0: National Talk Black with Trendy Trev.
1: Yes, very good morning, you Daily Mob. Welcome back to your daily program, National Talk Black. It is I, Trevor Tim, Trendy Trev Murray from the Curry. I come to you live from First Station Radio Station here in Cairns on your Dindy Country, BBM Bumrabip Media, 98.7 FM. And we go across the nation thanks to NERS, National News Radio Service. Have you saying Yan Up Strong? And that daily number, 1-800-422-416. All right, in 2026, Australian National Maritime Museum is proud to announce its largest Vivid Sydney program to date, celebrating Indigenous art form storytelling. Now, from 22nd May to 13 June, the museum will be championing the incredible work of renowned Zenith Kes, Torres Strait Island artist, Brian Robinson, with the precinct being illuminated after dark by a mythical mashup, the graphic worlds of Brian Robinson. And look, we're going to have a deadly yarn with Bala Ryan. Brian, got him on the line. Bala, which way? Good morning. How are you?
2: Hey, good, Ryan. It's always good to be on the air with you, mate. Always.
1: good to be yarning with you, my brother. Before we start, Bala, can you let the mob know who your mob, where you're from, please, Brian?
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ordinary star, hanging out in Hollywood in some old funky sushi bar. The lonesome friends of science say the world will end most any day. Well, if it does, then that's okay.

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I got a condo in-

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1: Oh, I quit school at age 15. I went to work with my dad at the steelworks between

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I'm from the Gomeroi Nation of Northern New South Wales, Southwest Queensland. 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

Don't forget to send through your requests. We've had a couple of messages come through this morning already. Love it, love it, love it, knowing that you, Deadly Mob, are tuned in nice and early here to the Brekkie Show. Hope your mob aren't too cold over there at Victoria Park this morning. It was very chilly when I rocked up here. It's that breeze. Once that breeze picks up, it just drops the temperature like 4 or 5 degrees less, I reckon. As soon as that breeze picks up, there was no wind about at all when I left over there in Ippi this morning. But certainly here in West End Brisbane, it is blowing. It's almost blowing a gale, to be honest. So, yeah, definitely rug up for sure. Hey, we've got a little bit of black armband here now, right here on the Brekkie Show. Don't forget, 0493 222 822 is how you can get it done to hear your deadly song today for Fire Emoji Friday. All righty, let's keep them rolling.

Triple A Murray Country, The Brekkie Show, Morgan Wallen there, I Got Better. And before that one, we had a little bit of Toby Keith, As Good As I Once Was. All the deadly songs coming through this morning, all the requests, which is good, right? We know you mob are tuned in and listening no matter where you are around Australia. Don't forget, if you have any family or friends who live outside of Brizzy, they can always download the iHeartRadio app and search AAA Murray Country on there. And that's the way they can listen to all the deadly country music that we have here. Hey, halfway through the last hour of the show here this morning. Thank you very much for your company yet again. If you're new to AAA, stay locked and loaded here because this is where you'll find all the best country. Hey, in the afternoons, the 3 p.m. drive show as well is taking you home, or wherever it is that you go in the afternoons. Friday arvo, what are you up to the Friday arvo? Are you doing any detours on the way home? You might not be going directly home. You might be going somewhere else. Who knows? Hey, don't forget Uncle Dusty as well is on the weekends, a Saturday and Sunday Brekkie show. So Uncle Dusty also plays all the deadly music mix as well. He's very popular, Uncle Dusty, on the weekend Brekkie show. No surprises at all. Uncle Dusty's been doing this for a long, long time. If you haven't tuned into the weekend Brekkie show yet, why not start tomorrow and get it all done? Alrighty, this is Pigman Brothers here, Hometown, right here on the Brekkie show with your host, Ray Nagus.

Tell them, belong to me.